0: 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We catch up with Andrew Bishop from the Raiders to see where he stands on State of Origin.
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